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sir, how are you? No, I'm just looking for a friend living in apartment 10.

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